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0: どうも。水元気。This tune is called Free Fall. We borrow a little bit from a DJ called Ronnie Size. Get you into this. This is called.
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TV is enough. 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What it is a recurrent families. The same friends and relatives come back week after week after week after week. And they're wittier, and they're better looking, and they're much more interesting, and they're richer than your real friends and relatives.

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I keep the ends out for the tie that binds, because you're mine.

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There are many similarities to be found parallel to our own society. The individual must be absorbed. The collective must be as one.

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I'm a rolling and tumbling, grinding roll night long. When I woke up this morning, all I had was gone.